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it blaze up in the kitchen, the fire's in your body, work you out just like Pilates, take you deeper than a submarine, to the bottom of your ocean pot of cream, to the bottom of your ocean pot of cream, till you can't get enough of what's inside my jeans, part of fresh like wood, baby, listerine, now you down on your knees, my

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1: 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music, music, music, music, music, music, music, music, music, music, music, music, music, music, music, music, music, music, music, music, music, music, music, music, music, music, music, music, music, music, music, music, music, music, music, music, music, music, music, music, music, music, music, music, music, music, music, music, music, music, music, music, music, music, music, music, music, music, music, music, music, music, music, music, music, music, music, music, music, music, music, music, music, music, music, music, music, music, music, music, music, music, music, music, music, music, music, music, music, music, music, music, music, music, music, music, music, music, music, music, music, music, music, music, music, music, music, music, music, music, music, music, music, music, music, music, music, music, music, music, music, music, music, music, music, music, music, music, music, music, music, music, music, music, music, music, music, music, music, music, 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